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0: 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And we'll be right back after this. It is time for the latest DCR news updates.
1: Far-right activist Daniel Thomas will appear in court charged with criminal damage today after allegedly slashing a dinghy while a rescue crew member was still on board. The 37-year-old, known as Danny Tomo to his supporters, was remanded into custody last night. Hundreds of people gathered outside a police station in Basingstoke yesterday, believing he was inside. Teens want more protection online than an Australia-style ban can offer. That's the warning from charities like the My Rose Foundation. Their senior policy and research manager is Rowan Ferguson.
2: What we really need to do is listen to the concerns of children and follow the evidence. And, you know, Australia did lead the way in terms of the ban, but, you know, the evidence is mounting that it's not working.
1: They say the government should follow Canadian and EU models that ban platforms until and unless they make products safe by design. President Donald Trump's welcomed his Chinese counterpart Xi Jinping on a highly anticipated state visit, hailing what he calls their truly great friendship. It's after the US president resisted calls to rein in artificial intelligence, saying he didn't want to lose the edge over China. The two are also due to discuss Iran, Taiwan and loosening exports on microchips. US rapper Macklemore has announced a European tour after he was dropped from Ed Sheeran's over comments he made about Gaza. The 43-year-old named his tour Free Palestine. He'll perform shows in London, Paris and Dublin, raising funds for humanitarian aid and support for Palestinians. Drought, heat waves and wildfires have overtaken floods and storms in people's minds as the most pressing climate impacts for the UK. Four Fifths also supported investment in parks, ponds and trees to provide shade and cooling in hot weather. Dr. Niall McLaughlin is from Climate Barometer.
3: It's clearly an area where there's relatively little political friction, which is quite interesting in the context of climate-related measures and changes. And we also see that more than three quarters of MPs believe that most of their constituents would also support nature-based cooling and shading.
1: And in the Nations League last night, Wales were beaten by a goal to nil by Portugal in Lisbon. For On Radio News Hub, I'm Frankie Hersine.
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1: Far-right activist Danny Tomo, real name Danny Thomas, is in court today charged with criminal damage. He's accused of slashing a boat in the English Channel whilst an emergency responder was still on board. The 37-year-old was remanded into custody to appear at Basingstoke Magistrates Court today. Teenagers think more action is needed to keep them safe online, but an Australia-style ban is not the answer. Molly Rose Foundation, Flip Gen and Breck Foundation research has found that children prefer a safety-by-design approach that tackles harm across social media, gaming, AI and live streaming. Rowan Ferguson is from the Molly Rose Foundation.
2: Andy Burnham's government needs to look at other contexts around the world and think a bit smarter. In Canada, platforms are banned until and unless they make their products safe for children. You know, that's a model that would actually deliver on children's needs.
1: Foreign Secretary Ed Miliband told his Iranian counterpart that Britain will not tolerate intimidation, threats or hostile activity on UK soil. The two met in the margins of the UN General Assembly in New York yesterday, discussing the war in the Middle East and the importance of reopening the Strait of Hormuz. The most pressing climate impacts for the UK are drought, heatwaves and wildfires. That's according to Climate Barometer, who've been surveying Brits. They say 80% support investment in parks, ponds and trees to help with hot weather. Their impact and adaptation need is Dr. Niall McLaughlin.
3: It's another way of showing that this is an area where there's actually a lot of alignment rather than differences and sort of distinctions between people's views.
1: US rapper Macklemore has announced his own tour called Free Palestine after he was dropped from Ed Sheeran's over comments he made about Gaza. He'll perform in Dublin, London and Paris with proceeds going towards Palestinian causes. Ed Sheeran says the decision was out of his hands. Since then, though, a number of his supporting acts have also dropped out. And dairy farmers delivered 240 million fewer litres of milk than expected during the UK's record hot summer. The Energy and Climate Intelligence Unit says daily delivery data from farms across the country suggests the extreme heat had an unprecedented impact on British milk production. From Radio News Hub, I'm Frankie Hersine.
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13: Good morning, it's Friday, it's just after 7, it's Digital City Radio and it is Breakfast with Matty, so you know what that means, it's Friday, free word weekend shout, we've got them on deck, we've got Funky Anthem from Skepta and Chase and Status to play for you, and after 9 o'clock it is the Friday feeling. We've got Guest of the Year and we've got a guest mix from the amazing JB Selector, that is all coming between now and 10 o'clock. And I want to hear from you. How's your Friday? What are you doing this weekend? Three words, no more, no less. 07838 001 037 on the WhatsApp. Digital City Radio.

0: Good morning, it's just after 7 on your Friday morning. It's Matty here, and it's feeling good because it is Friday and we are nearly at the weekend. The weekend is essentially here. The weekend will begin, I dare say, at 9 o'clock when we hit the Friday feeling. Hour of banging tunes, half hour of guest of the year, half hour of a guest mix from the amazing JB Selector. It's going to be brilliant, it's going to be epic, and I want to hear from you. 07838 001037, that's with WhatsApp. Digital City Radio presents in Matty, those are my socials, but want to hear you in a specific way. You know what time it is.
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0: It's Friday, so it's three-word weekend shout-out time. You text in three words, no more, no less. What are you up to? That's all you've got to do. It's simples, much like those meerkats that sell different kinds of insurance. For me, it is birthday celebrations. Yay. I couldn't think of a third word. I've got a really fun weekend. I'm really genuinely excited. I became a bit of a hermit over the last year. I've now really getting myself back into going out and having a laugh and seeing people. I'm out with some mates for a few bevvies tonight, and then getting a late train back home because I've got to get up early, and I'm away for the weekend with the missus. It's going to be lots of fun. We're going to go to a video game bar thing, go for a nice meal. We're going to Cambridge. I've not been to Cambridge before. Looking forward to a little wander around, little just shifty around. We've sorted everything out. The dogs are going in a very lovely posh like dog hotel kennel thing for the weekend, so they're getting a holiday as well. It's going to be absolutely fantastic, and I'm really looking forward to it. What are you up to? Have you got a big weekend plan? Have you got a quiet weekend plan? If you got something somewhere in the creamy middle, WhatsApp 07838 001037, or the socials, Digital City Radio, presenting Matty. Let me know what you're up to this weekend. Three words, no more, no less.

DCR on your Friday morning. Let's read out some of your three-word weekend shout-outs. Ryan, Pops, Pints, Mates, good lad. Lucy in Harlow's got a girls' night out. Nico, cocktails all weekend. Faye in Malden, barbecue, beer, sunshine. Taking advantage of the last little bit of sunshine before the rain kicks in. Jack's got the Friday drink sorted. Molly's going to have brunch then bubble. Dean's got a big night out. Georgia, dancing with friends. Ben saying football slash date night. I like that he's put the slash in there, tell you. Football date night. And then Liv has got dinner, then dancing. How classy. Right, if you want to get in touch, send me your three-word weekend shout-outs in 07838001037. Digital City Radio presenting May. Those are my socials. It is absolutely gorgeous today. Highs of 24, sunny, little bit of a breeze going. Last bit of sunshine before it all goes to pot next week on my birthday when it starts chucking it down. So make the most of the sunshine this weekend, people. Right, let's get back to the tunes. 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

0: 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Your city.
1: 3, 2, 1.
0: We are DCR. Yeah. Shake it a little bit, work it a little bit. Just move it a little bit, turn it a little bit.

In the Plain Tea Criminal here on DCR, it's Matty here, keeping you company between now and 10 o'clock. I've just realised that I've been getting the dates wrong all the time. I might be saying things that are Friday that are on Saturday. Make sure you check anything I say, because it's always wrong. But this is definitely Saturday, because it is one of DCR's own. The amazing Duchess of Westcliff and her Divine Funk Immersive Disco is at the Arlington Ballroom in Lee-on-Sea, turning it into your own personal Studio 54. 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It's Divine Funk's Immersive Disco. It is at the Arlington Ballroom on London Road in Lee-on-Sea this Saturday from 7:30. Don't miss out. It's absolutely incredible. Incredible. Right, let's get some more tunes going. Get more of your three-word weekend shouts coming in. 07838-001037 on the WhatsApp. Digital City Radio presenting May on the socials. Don't go anywhere. Keep it DCR.

Loving a bit of Dizzy on your Friday morning, getting you ready for the weekend right here on Digital City Radio. Want to read out more of your three-word weekend shout-outs? 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What are you up to this weekend? 07838-001037 on the WhatsApp. Digital City Radio presenting Matty. Those are Miss Socials. Coming up after the news, we got a funky anthem from Skepta, Suggs, Chase and Status. We got more of your three-word weekend shout-outs, and the Friday feeling is getting ever closer. So don't go anywhere. Keep it right here on your Friday morning. Keep it Digital City Radio.

0: 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It is time for the latest DCR news update.
1: Far-right activist Daniel Thomas will appear in court charged with criminal damage today after allegedly slashing a dinghy in the English Channel while a rescue crew member was still on board. The 37-year-old, known as Danny Tomo, to his supporters, was remanded into custody last night. Hundreds of people gathered outside a police station in Basingstoke, believing he was inside. An Australian-style social media ban isn't what UK teenagers want. Three charities say that whilst children think more action is needed to keep them safe online, they would prefer a safety-by-design approach. Rowan Ferguson is from the Moy Rose Foundation, one of the charities campaigning.
2: This should absolutely be a priority for the new Andy Burnham government. Children and parents are crying out for change, and the government has a real opportunity to offer a reset of online safety.
1: The Foreign Secretary has told Iran's foreign minister that Britain will not tolerate intimidation on UK soil. Ed Miliband met Abbas Araghchi at the UN General Assembly in New York yesterday. He says Britain will be unwavering in their resolve to combat threats from Iranian-linked groups. US rapper Macklemore has announced a European tour after he was dropped from Ed Sheeran's over comments he made about Gaza. The 43-year-old's name is Tour Free Palestine. He'll perform shows in London, Paris and Dublin, raising funds for humanitarian aid and support for Palestinians. The British public say heatwaves, drought and wildfires are the most pressing climate issues for the UK. Climate Barometer, who did the research, say 80% want more trees and natural shading to help combat the heat, but there could be a barrier to that.
3: There's actually significant distrust in the government to deliver on some of this stuff. So a substantial number of people, just under half, don't feel that the government will protect them from climate-related impacts like heat, flooding and storms.
1: That's Dr. Niall McLaughlin from the organisation. They say the recent blistering heat has put drought and wildfires at the forefront of the public's minds. And Wales were beaten in the Nations League last night by 1-0 by Portugal. That's the latest from Radio News Hub. I'm Frankie Hersine.
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1: You're listening to Digital City Radio. Good morning. It's your Friday breakfast. It's Matty. It's just after 8 o'clock. I hope you're having a fantastic Friday. Coming up, we've got our funky anthem from Skepta, Chasing Status and Sogs. We're going to read more of your three-word weekend shout-outs, and we're going to get even closer to our Friday feeling. Guest of the year, guest mix from JB Selector. It's going to be absolutely fantastic. And in between all of that, we've some banging tunes. If you want to get your three-word weekend shout-outs in, it's simple. 07838001037 on the WhatsApp. Digital City Radio presenting Matty on the socials. Come get involved. Let's get those tunes popping. This is Digital City Radio. Good morning.

0: Well, it's the kid called Plumber and Show like Amma. Well, this is our MJ Aquan remix.
1: Okay, we remixed it.
0: Wow, wow, wow. Uh-huh. You know what?

0: Well, it's Glamour and Shola Amma.
1: Good morning. It's just after 8 o'clock. It's Friday here on Digital City Radio. It's Matty. I'm with you until 10 o'clock as we count down to your weekend. We'll have more of your three-word weekend shout-outs in just a little bit. If you want to get in touch, 07838001037 on the WhatsApp. Digital City Radio presenting May. Those are Miss Socials. We've just played an absolute old school banger. What a tune for your Friday. We'll have more of those bangers between 9 and 10 as we get into the Friday feeling. But if you like things old school, 80s, 90s, noughties, that sort of thing, Kimmy is here right after us with your Friday DCR throwbacks. That'll take you through to midday. So don't go anywhere. Keep it right here. Keep it DCR. And if you even plan on going anywhere, don't, because here's this week's funky anthem.

Yes, indeed. Yes, indeed. Yes, indeed. It is time for this week's Funky Anthem. You guys have loved this every single day. We had loads of messages saying how much of a tune this is, how people are streaming it when the show's not on. They're loving it. Skepta, Suggs, Chase and Status joining forces for the amazing song called Innocent Smile. Proper dirty breakbeat tune. Absolutely love it. Skepta's have probably got a new album coming out soon called The Fork and Knife. This was like 6 years in the making between him and Suggs. Skepta, big fan of Madness. Who isn't? Madness are an iconic band and they've joined forces with Chase and Status to make this absolute banger. So let's play it for the last time this week. Funky Anthem, Suggs, Skepta, Chase and Status. This is

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1: She started looking at me like that. It's like, I don't even know. I've just met you. Like, who the f*** are you? Like, telling me how to behave in my life. It's like, take a look at yourself, just for once. Do you see yourself? Look in the mirror.

Bella Kay, I'll take you on the remix here on Digital City Radio. Good morning, it's Matt here on your Friday. You guys have been getting in your three-word weekend shout-outs. Big hello to Kieran on weekend party mode. Amy's got cocktails with mates. Pub garden session for Steve. Becky's going to have a Saturday night sorted. Nathan's got mates music and Bant. Dad's got his birthday drink plans. Happy birthday, same for me. Sophie's got his Friday night party. J-Mo's going out clubbing with mates. Chloe's dinner, drinks and dancing. And Rhino said big weekend ahead. If you want to get yours in, real simple, 07838001037 on WhatsApp. Digital City Radio on the socials. Going to read out the last few before we hit the Friday feeling in a few songs' time. So don't go anywhere. Keep it DCR.

Bit out of cows in pub, then clubbing. Hannah, a three-word weekend plan is cocktails, then karaoke. Mikey, Saturday night madness. Poppy's got friends, food, and fun. Aaron drinks after work. Ellie says, quiet one, TBH. Like that one. Lewis, late night partying. Megan saying, partying all weekend. And Tom saying, football, beers, chips. I like the chips at the end, specifically chips. Love that. Thank you, everyone who's got in touch today. If you want to get in touch at any time, 07838 001037 on the WhatsApp. Digital City Radio presenting May on the socials. Highs of 24 today, sunny and a gentle breeze in Southend. Looking toward Colchester, highs of 24 in Colchester, excuse me. Ipswich got highs of 23. Bishop Stortford, you're looking at highs of 24 as well. And last little look, don't forget Harlow. Highs of 25 in Harlow today. It is a scorcher. It's a scorcher in Essex today, I tell you. Right, let's get back to the tunes. Keep it Digital City Radio.

Digital City Radio, it's May here with you. I've lost track of time, mate, to quickly squeeze this in. The Seafront Fireworks are back. Yes, they're back this weekend, celebrating its 30th year, proudly sponsored by a whole host of businesses from the South End area. It's starting this weekend on the Seafront from 7:30. We all love the fireworks down on the South End Seafront, and it kicks off this weekend from 7:30. So if you're down there, make sure you check it out. Right, coming up after 9, it's where we kick things off. Friday Feeling, Guess the Year, Guest Mix from JB Selector. Keep it right here. Your weekend starts with Digital City Radio.

0: 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And we'll be right back after this. It's time for the latest DCR news update.
1: Far-right activist Danny Tomo, real name Danny Thomas, is in court today charged with criminal damage. He's accused of slashing a boat in the English Channel whilst an emergency responder was still on board. The 37-year-old was remanded into custody to appear at Basingstoke Magistrates Court today. Hundreds of people gathered outside a police station in Basingstoke yesterday, believing he was inside. Teens want more protection online than an Australian-style ban can offer. That's the warning from charities like the Molly Rose Foundation. Their senior policy and research manager is Rowan Ferguson.
2: What we really need to do is listen to the concerns of children and follow the evidence. And, you know, Australia did lead the way in terms of the ban, but, you know, the evidence is mounting that it's not working.
1: They say the government should follow Canadian and EU models of ban platforms until and unless they make products safe by design. Overcrowding in A&E departments and corridor care is linked to hundreds of deaths every week in the UK. New data shows that for every 10% increase in emergency department occupancy, the chance of dying 4 weeks later rose by 1%. Experts say around 550 deaths every week across all of England, Wales and Northern Ireland are linked. Drought, heat waves and wildfires have overtaken floods and storms in people's minds as the most pressing climate impacts for the UK. Four-fifths also supported investment in parks, ponds and trees to provide shade and cooling in hot weather. Climate Barometer, who did the research, says because of the second driest hot summer in a row. Their spokesperson is Dr. Niall McLaughlin.
3: It's clearly an area where there's relatively little political friction, which is quite interesting in the context of climate-related measures and changes. And we also see that more than three quarters of MPs believe that most of their constituents would also support nature-based cooling and shading.
1: And US rapper Macklemore has announced his own tour called Free Palestine after he was dropped from Ed Sheeran's. Ed Sheeran says the decision was out of his hands. Since then, though, a number of his supporting acts have dropped out. Macklemore will perform in Dublin, London and Paris with proceeds going towards Palestinian causes. That's the latest from Radio News Hub. I'm Frankie Hairsine.
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12: Right, here we go, here we go. It's after nine. 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It's Matty here, and it is time to get that Friday feeling.
13: It's Friday then. It's Saturday, Sunday. What? It's Friday then. Saturday, Sunday. Woo!

It's my favourite part of the week, not only because it's Friday, not only because it's my birthday coming up, and I get to celebrate my birthday this weekend, but Fridays are always fun, especially after nine, because this is where we start your weekend. Between now and half nine, we're going to play Guess the Year. I've got a list of banging tunes from 1 year, and you guys are going to text in 07838 001037 on the WhatsApp, and you're going to try and guess the year, and I'll let you know if you're right or wrong. Once we reveal that year, we switch it over. We switch it up to one of DCR's world-class DJs. They'll be going in the mix between half nine and ten, playing some songs they absolutely love. This week, the amazing JB Selector. But let's start Guess the Year. What year is these songs from? WhatsApp 07838 001037. Just text me the year. Starting off with this absolute classic. Well, a tune to kick things off with. It's the amazing September and Cry For You. But what year is it? Let me know. We've got a whole more where that came from.

Not heard this in ages. What a tune. T-Pain here on your Friday feeling. It's Guess the Year, Molly and Canvey. You are bang on the money. Dean in Grays, Georgia in Maidstone, you are not correct. Jack in Ashford, you are also not correct. But Liv in Waltham Abbey, you are bang on with the year. What year are these songs from? 07838 001037 on the WhatsApp. Digital City Radio, presenting May on the socials. Guess the year. Do you know what year this one's from?

0: What a tune. Mims, this is why I'm hot here on DCR. We're playing Guest of the Year. We've got a few songs left. I'm going to read out some of your messages. Kieran, you are incorrect. Faye, you are bang on the money, as is Nathan in Tilbury. You guys have got the year right. Can you guess the year? 07838-001037 on the WhatsApp. Digital City Radio on the socials. I'm about to play a song that if you say you don't like, you're a flat out liar because you're going to know every single word.
1: Soulja Boy, tell me. Hey, I got this new damn for y'all called a Soulja Boy. You gotta punch, then crank back three times from left to right.

0: Way to end Guest of the Year, the amazing Freemasons with one of my favourite songs, Uninvited, here on Digital City Radio. But what was the year? Becky, you are incorrect with that year. You're a year out. But Ryan and so many others have got it bang on the money. This year, where the likes of Freemasons, Uninvited, Soldier Boy, Alex Gualdino, T-Pain, September all came out, was 2007, which means a lot of those songs next year are 20 years old. What a horrible, horrible thought for your Friday morning. Right, thank you for playing Guest of the Year, but now we're going to switch things up. It is time to go into the mix with an amazing DJ right here off DCR. This is JB Selector, and here he is.
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0: And anyone who's going to drop a little bit of Ali G during his intro, it's a bit of a legend in my book. 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

This is why we came up with this on the Friday feeling. I wanted you guys, because I know a lot of people listen to breakfast because they're listening in their car or they're listening at work, and they never really get a chance to listen to some of the world-class DJs that we have on Digital City Radio. 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I want you guys to know that if you listen to everything on DCR, you'll get the full gambit of all things dance, urban, house, you name it, we've got it covered. 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If you miss it, you can listen again at Digital City Radio. You guys are loving it. Amy, absolutely loving JB Selector this morning. Steve saying, this has woken me up. What a treat on a Friday. And Poppy saying, what a mix. Big up JB Selector. Thank you very much for everyone who's messaging so far. 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You're into the mix with JB Selector.

Lewis saying, loving the change-up on a Friday. Love hearing music I'd never normally hear on a Friday morning. And Ellison Hernbay saying, this is right up my street. 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Every other Wednesday he's on. If you miss it, Digital City Radio is where you can catch up. We've got a few more songs left from the amazing JB Selector, so let's keep them coming.

0: What a Friday feeling. Big thank you to JB Selector for that mix. And that is me done for the week. Kimmy's up next to keep the party going with your DCR throwbacks until midday. I will see you Monday morning, bright and early from 7. It's been emotional.
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2: 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It is time for the latest DCR news update.
3: Far Right activist Daniel Thomas will appear in court charged with criminal damage after allegedly slashing a dinghy in the English Channel while a rescue crew member was still on board. The 37-year-old, known as Danny Tomo to his supporters, was remanded into custody last night. Hundreds of people gathered outside a police station in Basingstoke yesterday, believing he was inside. Overcrowding in A&E departments and corridor care is linked to hundreds of deaths every week. Researchers say for every 10% increase in emergency department occupancy, the chance of dying in the following next month went up too. Dr. Tom Roberts is one of the experts.
4: When you have a stressed emergency department that's very busy, it's really challenging for staff to work as they'd normally like to work in that environment. So it becomes a really challenging place to do the standards of care that we strive to do every day.
3: Teenagers think more action is needed to keep them safe online, but an Australia-style ban isn't the answer. Molly Rose Foundation, FlipGen and Breck Foundation research has found that children prefer a safety-by-design approach that tackles harm across social media, gaming, AI and live streaming. Rowan Ferguson is from Molly Rose.
5: Andy Burnham's government needs to look at other contexts around the world and think a bit smarter. In Canada, platforms are banned until and unless they make their products safe for children. You know, that's a model that would actually deliver on children's needs, forcing platforms to become fundamentally safer.
3: Foreign Secretary Ed Miliband told his Iranian counterparts that Britain will not tolerate intimidation, threats or hostile activity on UK soil. The two met in the margins of the UN General Assembly in New York yesterday, discussing the war in the Middle East and the importance of reopening the Strait of Hormuz. Mr. Miliband also brought up the detention of Craig and Lindsay Foreman, who were detained in Tehran's Evin prison. And US rapper Macklemore has announced his own tour called Free Palestine after he was dropped from Ed Sheeran's over comments he made about Gaza. Sheeran says the decision was out of his hands. Since then, though, a number of his supporting acts have also dropped out. Macklemore will perform in Dublin, London and Paris, with proceeds going towards Palestinian causes. For On Radio News Hub, I'm Frank.
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1: Playing the biggest throwbacks right here on Digital City Radio. It's your girl Kimmy with you until midday. I have got a huge lineup of tunes from the 80s, 90s and noughties. So don't you go anywhere. Keep it DCR.
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dropping another banger for you right here on Digital City Radio. It's DCR Throwbacks with Kimmy. And hey, while you're listening, why not hit us up on Instagram at Digital City Radio or follow myself at Kimmy A Kiss, just so you don't miss anything and can check out what we're up to. But anyway, let's keep it moving. Turn up the next one.

0: 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And we'll be right back after this. It's time for the latest DCR news updates.
1: Hundreds of deaths in the UK have been linked to overcrowded A&E departments.
2: We really need the government across the whole four nations to take this issue incredibly seriously. We have a winter coming, which is going to be incredibly challenging across the NHS.
1: That's one of the experts, Dr. Tom Roberts. The work was carried out at 134 A&Es in Wales, Northern Ireland and England last year, has now been presented to the European Emergency Medicine Congress in France. Far-right activist Danny Tomo, real name Danny Thomas, is in court today charged with criminal damage. He's accused of slashing a boat in the English Channel whilst an emergency responder was still on board. The 37-year-old was remanded into custody to appear at Basingstoke Magistrates Court today. Hundreds of people gathered outside a police station in Basingstoke yesterday, believing he was inside. 3-year-old Noah Woods, who was found dead in a lake following a huge search in Suffolk, left a play area through a gap in a fence. An inquest into his death opened in Ipswich today. Hundreds of people helped in the search in Brantham. Police say they were overwhelmed by the amount of support. Foreign Secretary Ed Miliband told his Iranian counterpart that Britain will not tolerate intimidation, threat or hostile activity on UK soil. The two met in the margins of the UN General Assembly in New York yesterday, discussing the war in the Middle East and the importance of reopening the Strait of Hormuz. Mr. Miliband also brought up the detention of Craig and Lindsay Foreman, who were detained in Tehran's Evin prison. An Australia-style social media ban isn't what UK teenagers want. Three charities say that whilst children think more action is needed to keep them safe online, they would prefer a safety-by-design approach. Rowan Ferguson is from the Molly Rose Foundation, one of the charities campaigning.
3: This should absolutely be a priority for the new Andy Burnham government. Children and parents are crying out for change, and the government has a real opportunity to offer a reset of online safety.
1: And the Premier League's joined calls for reform of FIFA, saying the organisation's governance is not fit for purpose. It's after President Gianni Infantino came under intense pressure over his plans to sell stakes in a private company to run the World Cup. From Radio News Hub, I'm Frankie Hersine.
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0: 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It's Kimmy here with you until midday. If you like that first hour, listen when I tell you, you are going to love the next hour. Nothing but iconic generation-defining tracks right here on DCR.
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1: 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I hope you're having a great morning so far. 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

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When the crowd say ball, selector. Rewind. When the crowd say ball, ball. Rewind. When the crowd say ball, selector. 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When the crowd say ball, selector. Rewind. When the crowd say ball, selector. 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

0: wind. 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
1: It's Kimmy saying goodbye for the week. Have a fantastic weekend, and we'll do this again Monday from 10. Does that sound good? Cool. Have a great weekend. I'll see you then. Bye.
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0: 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And we'll be right back after this. It's time for the latest DCR News Update.
1: It's been reported this afternoon that Manchester City have been found guilty on all but one counts of breaching the Premier League's financial rules. The club were charged in 2023 and have been reportedly found guilty. City and the Premier League insist the inquiry is ongoing. That was the sound of demonstrators outside Basingstoke's police centre protesting the arrest of Daniel Thomas, better known as Danny Tomo. The far-right activist has today pleaded not guilty to criminal damage after he allegedly slashed a boat in the Channel holding an emergency worker. He has been denied bail and requested a Crown Court trial. The family of Nicholas Brandrum, who was found dead after being suspected to have been the Putney pusher, has said a Metropolitan Police investigation into its handling of the case should be thorough, independent and unflinching. Mr. Brandrum was arrested in June in connection with an incident on Putney Bridge in which a jogger shoved a woman headfirst into the path of an oncoming bus in May 2017. Now, the police watchdog says the Met should investigate itself over the arrest. A couple who inflicted deliberate cruelty on a 28-year-old man in their care have been jailed for life for his murder. Robin Blount weighed just 40 kilograms at the time of his death and had been forced to stand for long periods of time and eat out of bins. Detective Chief Inspector Ian Fitzgerald outlined the case.
2: 28-year-old Reuben Blount suffered horrific abuse by the very people who'd been trusted to care for him. Those people were his stepbrother, 58-year-old Kenneth Newton, and Newton's partner, 64-year-old Melanie James.
1: And some BBC programmes and channels may be at risk, according to Director General Matt Britton. He said he couldn't guarantee any programme or any channel will exist forever, as the BBC announced plans in June for savings across the news, nations and content divisions. That's the latest from Radio News Hub. I'm Johnny Holmes.
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4: This Equal Pay Day new polling reveals one in five Brits have been told by an employer not to discuss their respective wages with colleagues amid a landmark litigation involving supermarket staff. Nate Barber from Fair Pay UK explains more.
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Okay, sending this track, especially because that's Jens locked in. I want to say hello to Carla as well, deep in Essex. We are broadcasting deep in Essex, London town, parts of Kent. Don't forget, all over the world via our apps and, of course, on our website. Don't forget the app. Don't forget the app. This is a nice, tasty little track with a delicious breakdown. The arrangement is perfect. Let's get under it. 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

0: I talk over David Penn. It's been on a loop, don't worry.
1: Today's clubs are not built around two turntables, a mixer, and vinyl. Today's clubs are built on a DJ coming in just plugging up his laptop. So yes, today there is a different sound with vinyl. It's not as loud, you know, vinyl sometimes, I don't know if everybody knows that, but you can go up there, you get that feedback, playing an LP or if it's low.

Okay, if you just join us, nice to have your ears. Sending this one out especially to the Can V crew. Also on the 062 says, locked in for the mix. Nice to have your ears. Feel free to message. Let's go.

You're listening to the delightful sounds of No Good, created by Daniel Steinberg. It's quite a fast-paced show today, which is nice for me. Hope it is for you. I love this kind of vibe, to be honest. This levels. I don't need to pull back. That's the great thing about being on radio. You can pretty much play around

Okay, sending in psychedelic disco tracks. Special out to James over there in Maidstone. Nice one, James. Lovely to have your ears and your company. Want to say hello to Big Ann's in Marbella.

Okay, of course, lovely collaboration. You've probably heard me play this track way too many times. It goes really well in my head. Hopefully it sounds nice in your mind. Disco Selector collaboration, Olav Basovsky, along with those two devils. Oh yeah, the Cube guys. Prior to this, we had, what did we have? Nicola Fasano and Outwork. No, it wasn't. It was Leonardo Colt. Nicolo Fasano is going to be mixed into this track. You're going to love it. Lines up, Dino Lenny in collaboration with Art Back.

if you've got a nice sound system, that drop should have sounded delicious. I played around with the treble and the bass just to hopefully I made you jump. I do like to sometimes make sure you're awake. Hello, hello, wakey, wakey. Nice to be with you. 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We're three away from six.

Okay, I want to say hello to Mark. Thanks for the message. We're live in a mix, so I can't remember which track it is you want the ID for. Sorry.

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Download the app, DCR Radio. Plenty of musical genres on this station. Not just this medley that I've been playing tonight of tech house, Latin house music. And maybe before we come off the air, a naughty bit of techno.

Okay, in the background is Philly Fioretti on the buttons. Gonna be mixing in a bit of old school flavour. We're coming to the end of the show. We've got about 15 minutes, so we're gonna be full steam ahead, head down, faders up, let's go to work on these decks for you. Let's go.

Okay, sending this out to Sean P, locked in, locked on. Nice to have you company, Sean. Nice to have your ears. Hope you have a lovely weekend.

Hold tight, here we go. Okay, I'm going to be wishing you a lovely weekend. I want to say thank you for your company. Thanks for the messages. I think we've got some drum and bass coming up at 7 with the Alicia and Martin crew. My name's Jeff DeVere. Don't forget, next Friday, 5 o'clock. Adios.

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Home of South Central School's Beverly. 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

I'm on one, cause someone stepped on my brand new crepes. Me and my mum's godson, our car more time, but we can be vexed. I'm socially anti, there's no way you can catch me, heck. Screwed up face on an angry flex. 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
0: 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And we'll be right back after this.
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